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15: From the Sky News Centre at 7, a man's died and around 15 people are missing after flooding at a river running through Arizona's Grand Canyon National Park in the US. Hotels there are closed. One tourist has described seeing landslides coming from nowhere. An ex-inmate says the anger will always be there despite the freeing of prisoners jailed under the scheme that saw him locked up indefinitely. Abolished public protection sentences were designed to keep criminals behind bars for the suspected risk posed if released. Now, to free up space in England and Wales, they'll be let go. Aaron Graham was jailed for GBH for 3 years but wasn't released for over 20.
16: You can't let it consume you because it will destroy you. Your hate will destroy you. Right, if you're constantly on that vibration, it will just eat you and eat you and eat you until there's nothing left.
15: 18 people remain missing after a ferry sank off the coast of Cyprus. At least 8 people have died. Tumay Tugyan is a local journalist.
17: Since they are not heavy boats, they can travel much faster. These kind of boats are usually preferred by the low-income Turkish citizens.
15: The captain is among those arrested. A study's found teenagers who stay up late then lie in may be more likely to experience anxiety. Researchers call it social jet lag. In sport, Manchester United have a Premier League win at the second attempt after easing past Ipswich 5-2. Chelsea won a thriller against Brighton 4-3. Fulham are still waiting for their first point under new boss Alvaro Arbeloa. They suffered a 1-0 loss at Sunderland.
18: We need to improve a lot and we know that we are starting. We need to keep improving with time for sure. It will be ups and downs.
15: Rangers got a 1-0 Scottish Premiership victory at Aberdeen. St Mirren were held to a 3-all draw by Motherwell while Dundee suffered a 2-1 home defeat to Hibs. And Novak Djokovic has crashed out of the US Open tennis in the first round. It's the 24-time Grand Slam champion's earliest major exit since 2006. That's the latest. I'm Anna Bates.
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22: Kent weather.
23: Mostly dry this morning with sunny spells. Some really bright sun at the moment reflecting on the wet roads. So be careful if you are driving coastbound. Later we could get some rain. Highs of 23 in Barming, 22 in Whitstable.
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23: Welcome to the third day of the weekend. It feels good to say that. Bank Holiday Monday with Adam Lawrence. Higher Love is starting us off.
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0: Carly Rae Jepsen, Call Me Maybe, playing here on KMFM Breakfast. Good morning. Welcome to your bank holiday Monday, or maybe there is no such thing in your world. Maybe you're working. It's exactly the case for Nadia here. She sent me a message on WhatsApp. Up preparing food at my cattery. It's nice to be waking cats up, I guess, isn't it? And seeing so many cats come through and have their little holiday away from home with you. Oh. Love people that run catteries. Brogan in Dimchurch, up walking the dog before the family wakes up. She says it's far too nice to waste a morning in bed. Do you know? Brogan, I know I'm here right now, but I wish I had your mentality. I would love to be in bed right now, but you are right. When you do get up and you've had a coffee, especially a nice coffee or something like that, you seize the day, don't you? Ben's in Tunbridge this morning, heading out on the water for an early morning kayak. Wanted to beat the crowds and make the most of the sunshine. Someone's read the forecast, which, by the way, is dry this morning, sunny blue skies, and maybe a shower or two this afternoon with highs of 23. And we'll finish with Darren in Gravesend. We'll take the kids to Jeskins Woodlands later with the dog for a morning walk, making the most of the quiet before it gets busy. It's nice there as well, isn't it? And you can get parking for a year for like 40 quid, I think. So that kind of makes it worth it. Right, Somba, My Body Isn't Ready. It's new from him. It's coming up here on KMFM, and Heartbreak Anthem as well.
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2: Outside Maidstone near to Leeds Castle, around Junction 8, there was an accident on the A20 at the turn for Hollingbourne. It's been cleared now, though, which is good. Going to be busier later. Lots of traffic heading back from Dover and the Channel Tunnel, Dartford Crossing and things around Bluewater and just any shopping centre will be busy. On the trains, no southeastern service between Ashford International and St Pancras due to signalling issues this weekend at Ebbsfleet International. If you've got anything else early doors, let me know on this number, 01227 786 106.
1: 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Kent's Traffic and Travel.
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8: Traffic and travel.
12: The biggest thing right now is to take care with the sun reflecting on the road where it has rained this morning and overnight. Still a lot of glare around because the sun's so low. Really struggled this morning on the A2 and M2 myself going coastbound with the sun. So take care there. Elsewhere, not looking too bad on the trains. No southeastern services today between Ashford International and St Pancras due to signalling issues at Ebbsfleet.
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0: Beyonce Texas Hold'em playing here on KMFM. Her husband playing in London this Friday, and Beyonce apparently going to join Jay-Z on stage this Friday, which is her 45th birthday. Is she not being wined and dined, and why does she have to be working on her birthday? We wouldn't want to be, would we? It's Adam Lawrence with you. Bella Kay, I Love It, is on the way after 8, and some Tom Grennan as well. KMFM.
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0: Nice and quiet on the roads at the moment in Kent this early on Bank Holiday Monday. We'll be busier later on, especially around the Dartford Crossing and heading London bound with traffic back from the ports and also like the Channel Tunnel. And watch out for the glare from the sun this morning as well. It's really bright.
6: 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Kent. Traffic and travel.
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0: At 8 o'clock, here's Kate Faulkner.
8: The search is continuing for a man who was seen carrying a weapon near Sittingbourne last night. Officers were called to the A2 London Road in Tenham at around 8 p.m. following reports of a man acting in a threatening manner. He's also alleged to have assaulted a woman. Police raided a property there and we're told inquiries are ongoing. There are concerns the Prime Minister's reforms to the early release scheme for prisoners doesn't go far enough. Andy Burnham has confirmed anyone convicted of unlawful killing like manslaughter and death by dangerous driving wouldn't be freed, but domestic abusers are still eligible. Victims Minister Alex Davies-Jones insists strict conditions will be enforced.
9: Release does not mean freedom. What it means is that everyone who is released from prison will be under presumption for a GPS monitoring tag. We're also introducing for the first time ever a world first restriction zone so that the offender is placed in a very small confined area.
8: There are reports this morning a Kent MP is set to become Shadow Foreign Secretary as part of a Tory cabinet reshuffle. Dame Priti Patel is said to be returning to the back benches and taking on an international role. She'll be replaced by Tunbridge MP and former Security Minister Tom Tugendhat. Fans of Ebbsfleet United are due to stage a protest outside the club later as they remain suspended from the National League. Last week, a compliance and licensing committee said a tax bill still hadn't been paid. The side have now missed the first 5 games of the season and today's match is also postponed. Supporter Steve Vincent has organised the peaceful demo.
10: I know some people on the outside see football just as a game, but to some people, it's more than that. It's their release. fact of not having that is, it is tough for people.
8: The club say they've now settled the bill in full. And a former wedding venue in Westgate-on-Sea could be given a new lease of life 18 months after going into administration. Dozens of couples were affected when St Augustine's College in Canterbury Road went bust last January. Now developers want to resurrect the venue, with part of it being turned into new flats. You can see pictures of the proposals at Kent Online. That's the latest. The next update's at 9.
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7: Kent weather.
8: Sunny spells this morning, but there's the chance of showers later. Highs of 23 in Maidstone, 21 in Dover.
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0: Good morning and welcome to your Monday. Yes, it is still the weekend for a lot of us anyway. Adam Lawrence,

0: This is a message from Southeast Water. Thank you for saving water. It's helping reduce demand. But we know we must do our part too, which is why we've fixed more leaks in the last year than the one before, with more staff than ever. We're actively moving water around the network to balance levels across Kent and investing in long-term resilience, though this will take time to build. So thank you for your patience and for listening.
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9: Can't see any issues at the moment getting in your way this morning. The motorways look good. On the cameras, there are no queues at the Dartford crossing. Bank holiday Monday. It's a slow start for many of us. Just watch out for the glare on the roads at the moment. A few sort of wet patches on the roads with the rain that we've had and the glare pretty bad at times. No issues at the Channel Tunnel. A lot of traffic expected through Kent later, though, heading through the Dartford crossing and basically London bound. So watch out for that later on in the day.
8: 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Kent's traffic and travel.
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0: Bobby Brown. Who can play that game? Here on KMFM Breakfast on the last day of August. Bank holiday really took its time to come along this year, didn't it? Good morning. I'm with you until 11 o'clock. You seen this? Jeremy Clarkson being on TikTok over the summer. Well, for quite a while, actually, but he's not keen on TikTok. He says it's insanely addictive and he's had to get off it. He wastes too much time on there scrolling, like we all do. But, you know, he's got a farm to run. He's got Who Wants to Be a Millionaire to present. Wouldn't you love to know what was on Jeremy Clarkson's For You page? Like how you love to see someone's Google search history. Now we like to see people's For You page and their ChatGPT history. Anyway, Clarkson was getting served up speeches from past US presidents, which is so him, but so weird as well. And since coming off TikTok, it's been off a couple of weeks now, he said that he's had time to do a 1,000-piece jigsaw puzzle. Again, that is so Clarkson. Or is it? I don't know. Cool, calm and collected, doing a jigsaw, not getting mad on the farm. I'll let you be the judge of that. $1 million bill on the way before 9 o'clock this morning. Taylor Swift's Opalite as well, because it is sunny outside. What a start to the bank holiday.
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6: To be honest, it's nice and quiet on the roads this early on Bank Holiday Monday. Eurotunnel, fine. 15-minute wait at Folkestone for the passenger service. That is absolutely fine. It will be busier later on with traffic coming back out the Eurotunnel. Also, from the Port of Dover, expect all London van routes to stack up fairly considerably, I'd say, later on. Also, the Dartford crossing, no doubt, will be a bit of a queue later on as well. On the trains, no southeastern service between Ashford International and St Pancras due to signalling issues. Apart from that, we're looking okay.
2: 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Kent. Traffic and travel.
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0: Hey, it's a lovely start to Bank Holiday Monday here in Kent. Little Mix on the radio here at KMFM. And yeah, it's going to be a nice start to the day. Some cloud around, blue skies, sunny spells until we could get some rain this afternoon. Highs of 23. Hopefully, if you're off to a wedding, it doesn't get rained off indoors, that kind of thing. Plenty of weddings happening today across the weekend and today on Bank Holiday Monday. I feel like this day is the only Monday of the year that you get married, really. Well, maybe the two in May as well. The one of the three Mondays in the year that you get married on a Monday. Don't ask me why this has cropped up on my timeline this weekend, but in Denmark, not too far away, over there up north in Denmark, if you turn 25 without a wedding ring, your friends tie you to a lamppost and cover you head to toe in cinnamon. What is going on? Denmark basically doing the full body cinnamon challenge. If you're not married by the age of 25, 25 as well, 25, not 35, not even 40 or 45, you get tied to a lamppost and covered in cinnamon. I love the crazy cultural traditions over the world, you know. I feel like if you adopted all of them, you wouldn't have a boring life, would you? On the way here at KMFM this morning, going to play you Sam Fender, People Watching, and Cat's Eye, their latest one, Animal.
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3: Oh, your school has just emailed your flu vaccine form. 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
13: 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Traffic and travel.
0: M2 coastbound just after the Sittingbourne and Stockbury roundabout, the 249 exit, junction 5 this is. On the way to Faversham on the two-lane section there, one lane is blocked and there's queuing traffic due to an accident causing a bit of slow traffic. It looks like you are just getting past it because not many people are sort of coastbound on the M2 at this time this morning. Elsewhere, really not too bad, you know. There will be a lot of traffic later. London Round, really, using the Dartford Crossing and things like that coming out of the Port of Dover and the Channel Tunnel as well. And on the trains, no southeastern services between Ashford International and St Pancras, and that's due to signalling issues at Ebbsfleet International.
13: 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Kent's Traffic and Travel.
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7: M2 coastbound just after junction 5 on the way to Faversham. Roads blocked, I'm afraid. There are long delays. An accident happened about an hour ago. It's 4 miles after junction 5, so you will find some slow traffic there. I did hear traffic was getting past, but it now looks as though it is blocked, so you might want to avoid the M2 coastbound. After Sittingbourne, the 249 exit at the Stockbury interchange. On the trains, now a reduced service on Southeastern between Ashford International and St Pancras due to earlier signalling issues at Ebbsfleet International. Looking okay at Dover and Channel Tunnel as well. 20-minute wait for the passenger service at Le Shuttle. Obviously, most traffic coming back in, and it's going to be busier later on in the day.
6: 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Kent's traffic and travel.
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0: A voice, Whitney, and I'm Every Woman, playing here on Pop Anthems. This is KMFM, and this is what we do every day at 10 a.m. Every single day at 10 a.m. we get on a load of the biggest and best from the 90s and noughties. It's Adam Lawrence with you. Kerry in Dartford's got us on. Morning. Heading to Bluewater and then to the uniform shop. We have left it last minute, of course. We have, of course, yet again. Well, Kerry, some would say that, you know, with a couple of days to go, it's not last minute. Have you ever been in a uniform shop as well at any other point in the year? Like mid-February, it's weird. Silent, honestly silent. And the Robinson family off to Chartwell today, near to, well, Westerham, Seven Oaks, isn't it? Hope it doesn't rain for you guys. I know we are due a shower this afternoon, but hopefully you dodge it. And I hope you get booked into to the house as well. Churchill's house does get busy and booked up with only limited tickets on bank holiday weekends. I know from experience. Right, coming up, Avril Lavigne, Skater Boy. Absolute tune. It's going to sound awesome next. And the Sugar Babes, Hole in My Head.
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2: Traffic and travel.
0: Without doubt, the biggest hold-up on Kent's roads right now, the M2 coastbound between Sittingbourne and Faversham. It is blocked. There are severe delays because of an accident. A car and a jackknifed trailer involved in this one. It happened about an hour and a half ago. About 4 miles after Junction 5 for Sittingbourne and the 249 at the Stockbury interchange there. You've got 5 miles of queuing traffic now. So M2 coastbound towards Faversham. You're going to want to give it a miss and maybe use the back roads or the M20 and then take a left to get up to Canterbury if you're heading that way. Otherwise, not too bad. Just a few queues building now. Anti 3 o'clock, M25 towards the Dartford Tunnels. I'll keep an eye.
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0: those pop anthems that just kind of hits you in the face, like, but in the best way possible. Mystique, All That I Want, here on Bank Holiday Monday. Three-dayer this weekend. It's nice to have them. Hey, final bank holiday before Christmas. I don't like to say it, but I am speaking facts when I say it. So let's enjoy today. Maybe a shower this afternoon, but otherwise it's going to be largely dry across Kent. Nightcrawlers, Push the Feeling On, is coming up before 11 o'clock. Also some Amy Winehouse and Hanson Mbop. Gonna play it.
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3: M2 coastbound, long delays I'm afraid. The road is blocked heading to Faversham between Junction 5 and Junction 6. This is because of an accident which happened 2 hours ago. There are long delays because of a car and a jackknife trailer involved. It's 4 miles rather after Junction 5 for Sittingbourne and Stockbury there, and traffic's queuing for easily 6 miles back to the Medway services right now. Avoid the M2, avoid the queues, use the back roads or the M20 and then off at Ashford taking a left for the A28 to Canterbury. Avoid the M2 coastbound. Eurotunnel at Folkestone, waiting time of 30 minutes right now, and it's going to be a busy day coming back and on the ferries, so that

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0: Beyonce, Irreplaceable on Kent's radio station, KMFM. Happy Bank Holiday Monday. What are you up to? Where are you going? Are you going to one of the many festivals that are still happening today in Kent? Big shout out to you if you're heading to Quex Park over in Birchington. It looks like a fantastic day over there today for the Kent Country Show and Festival of Dogs as well. Just looking online right now, a little video of the motorbike stunt show. It looks absolutely incredible. Loads of stuff for the kids, food and drinks as well. And hopefully the sun is shining today in Birchington for you if you are heading over there. Have a great time. Take us with you for your car soundtrack, please, especially if you're stuck in those queues on the M2, still very busy coastbound, heading towards Faversham and Whitstable. I've got BB Rexha, New Religion on the way after Coldplay. Next, stay there.
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0: Backstreet Boys, everybody, on Kent's radio station, KMFM. And I do think that they're probably the reason why my voice isn't that great today. Went to a friend's for karaoke after Bairstead's Music on the Green yesterday, which was fab. I think I need to take my husband's advice, though. Sing, Claire, don't shout. The cheek of it. But going by my voice today, I reckon I should definitely take note, seeing as I'm a radio presenter and use my voice a lot. Sound a little bit husky today whilst I'm playing you Kent's biggest hits, keeping you up to date on Kent's roads as well. Thank you very much to KMFM's lovely Adam Lawrence for getting in touch. He's currently stuck in the queues on the A2 heading towards Bluewater, London bound. It's looking very, very busy there at the moment. If you can spot anything else across the county, I would love you to get in touch, hands free please, on 01 227 786 106. You do that, I'll play Kent's biggest hits. I've got Alex Warren on the way after Becky Hill next.
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0: Nelly Furtado and Maneater on Kent's radio station, KMFN. Almost midday. Almost lunchtime for Bank Holiday Monday. We want you to take part in something with us. Something amazing. And it involves raising money for a fantastic cause. Can't wait to tell you about that after more of Kent's biggest hits. Going to play you Anne-Marie and Dua Lipa. And I've got the latest on those cues on the M2 next.
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6: Traffic and travel.
0: Heavier than normal on the M2 coastbound due to an accident earlier. Approaching junction 6 of the 251 Ashford Road at Faversham. A2 London bound at Bluewater. Heavier than normal due to an accident at the Bean interchange just at the turn off for Bluewater there. Sandwich. Heavier than normal on the Sandwich bypass, the 256 in both directions. Just coming up to the Ash roundabout. Congestion to Monk's Way and back to the Deal Road roundabout. And queues of around 25 minutes approaching the Dartford Tunnel on the M25. That's anti-clockwise. And in Lamberhurst, queuing traffic for 3 miles on the A21 northbound between the Forstall Farm roundabout and the Kipping's Cross roundabout.
9: 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Kent's traffic and travel.
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0: At 12 o'clock, Kate Faulkner.
10: A man's been taken into custody following reports of someone carrying a possible gun and a knife near Sittingbourne. Armed police were called to the A2 London Road in Tenham at around 8 last night. The suspect was accused of acting in a threatening manner and assaulting a woman. A 31-year-old has been arrested. We're told investigations are ongoing. Campaigners say they've still got concerns about the early prisoner release scheme despite changes. Andy Burnham announced anyone convicted of any form of unlawful killing won't be included in the program. Space will be freed up instead by deporting deporting foreign prisoners and releasing some inmates serving indefinite sentences. Victims Minister Alex Davies-Jones says the justice system needs to work for everyone.
11: We need to have a prison place available for everyone who needs it. But somebody who has served their time and is then released, who is put on strict licensing conditions, who is put in a restriction zone, whose victim has got that time and information, that is the proper process that should be followed here.
10: Kent police are searching for a teenage girl who's gone missing from Maidstone. Jamie Lee O'Brien was last seen on Lewes Road at around 9 p.m. last Tuesday. The 15-year-old also has links to Headcorn. We've shared her picture at KMFM News on socials. Epsley United supporters are due to gather outside the ground later as their suspension from the National League continues. They've already missed the first five matches of the season, and today's home game won't take place either. Last week, a compliance and licensing committee said a tax bill still hadn't been paid. Fan Steve Vincent has organised a peaceful protest.
12: If we get playing, we've got a really decent squad of players. And before this all happened, I think getting into the playoffs wouldn't have been a bad shout.
10: In a statement, the club say they've now paid the bill in full and are continuing to work with the league. And a former wedding venue in Westgate on Sea could be given a new lease of life 18 months after going into administration. Dozens of couples were affected when St Augustine's College in Canterbury Road went bust last January. Now developers want to resurrect the venue, with part of it being turned into new flats. You can see pictures of the proposals at Kent Online. That's the latest. The next update's at 1.
6: 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Kent weather.
10: A mix of cloudy and sunny spells this afternoon, and we'll see some showers later. Highs of 23 in Ashford, 21 in Margate.
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13: Holiday Monday lunchtime, and I have got your perfect lunchtime soundtrack. LMC and Anne-Marie on the way after this from Dua Lipa.

But I try to hide. But I can't have you. We're bound to break in my hands. I tie. Kent's Radio.

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1: Oh, what an anthem. Paul Russell, Lil Boo Thing on Kent's radio station, KMFM. I'm Claire, hello. Just gone 20 past 12. Lunchtime on Bank Holiday Monday. Loads of you getting in touch, doing lots of fun things today. Carly and Steve, they're en route for pizza at Penhost Vineyard over in Hollingbourne. That sounds absolutely fantastic. Hopefully the sun will carry on shining throughout the afternoon for you. It's not looking too bad out there. Highs of around 23, possible showers later, but it might not happen. Fingers crossed. And I've got the perfect soundtrack for your Bank Holiday Monday. Get ready for that tune that we all love and you keep asking me for from Olivia Dean. It's going to play after Milky next.
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0: think it's quite potentially one of the coolest songs ever made. Moloko, Sing It Back, sounding great on Bank Holiday Monday on Kent's radio station, KMFM. Kent's biggest hits for your day off work, hopefully, unless you're like me and are working. Samantha's busy getting the kids' school uniforms out of the packaging, getting them ironed and labelled up, ready for back to school this week. Where have those 6 weeks of holidays gone to? Not so quickly, haven't they? Hello as well to Vicky Bradley on the sofa today, and then cooking roast chicken, roasted new potatoes and veg. Oh, and a bit of Trigger Point. Perfect, she says. It sounds great. It's a new series out, isn't it? I can't wait to start watching that. Hello as well to Adam. He's also on the sofa, not sleeping, just resting my eyes. Wakey, wakey. Don't go to sleep. I've got Kent's biggest hits for you. Harry Styles and Camila Cabello on the way after Sabrina Carpenter and Espresso next.
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0: 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Just coming up to 1 o'clock, lunchtime, bank holiday Monday. Your favourite back to school item then. I've got one that I loved when I was a kid. We're going to discuss that after more of Kent's biggest hits and the latest on Kent's roads next.
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18: Traffic and travel.
0: M25 anti-clockwise, delays of 35 minutes approaching the Dartford Tunnel. Sandwich heavier than normal on the Sandwich Bypass both ways at the Ash Road roundabout. Queues back to Monk's Way and back to the Deal Road roundabout as well. Tunbridge Wells, it's slow on London Road and St John's Road between Southborough and the centre of Tunbridge Wells. And queuing traffic for 3 miles now on the A21 northbound in Lamberhurst. That's between the Forstall Farm roundabout and the Kipping's Cross roundabout.
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0: At 1 o'clock, Kate Faulkner.
20: A man's been arrested after armed police were called to a property near Sittingbourne following reports of someone with a knife and a possible gun. Officers blocked off part of the A2 London Road in Tenham at around 8 last night. A woman was also allegedly assaulted. A 31-year-old's now been detained and remains in custody while inquiries continue. The Domestic Abuse Commissioner for England says she's deeply concerned about the number of offenders still eligible for early release. Dame Nicole Jacobs says survivors will be forced to protect themselves because the justice system can't. Ministers insist perpetrators will be subject to strict conditions as they try to free up prison space. Ex-Detective Chief Inspector David Spencer thinks exempting killers from the early release scheme is the bare minimum.
21: I don't think that the government deserves any credit for this decision at all. This decision is something that the government was pushed into. I'm afraid that it's across the political spectrum that we've seen a colossal failure.
20: Follow KMFM News on socials to see pictures of a Medway Council bin lorry which has gone up in flames. Fire crews were called to Snodhurst Avenue in Walderslade at around 10 this morning, with witnesses saying there was smoke billowing out of the roof. We're told there have been no reports of injury. And there's due to be a peaceful protest outside Ebbsfleet United's ground later as they remain suspended from the National League. The side haven't been able to play any games so far this season. Last week, a compliance and licensing committee said a tax bill still hadn't been paid. Fan Steve Vincent has organised a demo and is encouraging other supporters to go along.
22: It's just a terrible situation for the players, down to the backroom staff and, you know, the people behind the bars and stuff that are obviously, this is affecting their livelihoods as well.
20: The club have issued a statement saying the bill has now been paid in full and they're continuing to work with the league.
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20: Cricket now in Kent and Northamptonshire remain locked in a battle for the second promotion place in the county championship. They played out a rain-hit draw yesterday, leaving both on 151 points. Kent return to red ball action when they welcome Worcestershire to Canterbury from Wednesday. That's the latest. The next update's at 2.
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18: Kent weather.
20: A mix of cloudy and sunny spells this afternoon, but we'll see some showers later. Highs of 23 in Gravesend, 21 in Folkestone.
19: 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Kent weather.
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1: 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I'm Claire Lawson here for you on Bank Holiday Monday with your perfect holiday soundtrack. 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

0: Calvin Harris, Rag and Bone Man and Giants on Kent's radio station, KMFM. Happy Bank Holiday Monday, 31st of August. A big shout out to Samuel, who's working very, very hard at Brands Hatch today. It's a big day over there with Go Japan, a celebration of Japanese automotive culture. It looks incredible. A whole exceptional mix of vehicles, and Time Attack UK are going to lead the action as well this afternoon as drivers chase the fastest laps of the day in some of the most finely tuned cars in the country. I bet it's so very noisy, but so very, very exciting over there. If you're looking for something to do this afternoon, that will be amazing. It really is. And Samuel, well done for working so hard today. I hope it's going well. Hope you're having fun. And whatever you are doing in the county today, I would love you to get in touch. Tell me about it. Is there an event happening in your village, in your town? Have you got a little festival going on? You can call me on 01227 786 106. Voice notes, very welcome as well. As I play you Kent's biggest hits. George Ezra on the way after Zara Larsson and Midnight Sun next.
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6: 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Yeah, right. Picture that with a Kodak. Or better yet, go to town.

0: Bruno Mars, The Lazy Song on Kent's radio station, KMFM. Are you having some bank holiday fun today? Lovely day of work, back to work tomorrow, back to school. Are you heading to the Family Fun Day at Central Park Greyhound Stadium in Sittingbourne? It looks like that is a fantastic day over there. Loads of entertainment for the kids, a chance to meet the Greyhounds, goodie bags as well. Greyhound racing. If you're looking for something to do this afternoon, there you go. That ticks that box for the whole family. If you are heading somewhere else this afternoon, would love to hear all about it. I'll add it to my list to mention. 01227 786 106. You get in touch, I'll play you Kent's biggest hits. I cannot wait to play Stella Lefty's Boston after Joel Corry and the lady who rocked Canterbury a couple of weekends ago. Gonna play Becky Hill and History next.
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0: 31st of August in Kent. Loads and loads of you get in touch with the show. Hello to Nikki Roberts, listening on the sofa, chilling out. Hi as well to Anne Hepper, working like you, Claire. Hi also to Lindsay, listening in Lanzarote. I love that. That is the beauty of the KMFM app. You can listen wherever you are, whatever you are up to, wherever in the world. 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Hello as well to Wendy Cullip, off to watch my team in just a bit, Deal Town FC versus Herne Bay. Come on. I'm sure Sully will keep you up to date on that score a little bit later on, as well as playing you Kent's biggest hits like I am right now. Still to come before 3 o'clock, I've got Lewis Capaldi in there, something from Anastasia as well, after another and talk to you. That's next. Stay there.
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0: Justin Timberlake and Mirrors on Kent's radio station, KMFM. Happy Bank Holiday Monday. Almost 3 o'clock. That is it from me. Enjoy the rest of your Monday and make sure you keep it here. Solly is ready with a great show lined up for you, playing you more of Kent's biggest hits. He's going to kick things off with The Weeknd, Alex Warren and Lizzo next.
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9: 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Traffic and travel.
0: Very busy on the M25 anti-clockwise right now, approaching the Dartford Tunnel. It's taken around 35 minutes to get through those queues. Headcorn Tilden Road is closed both ways with queue in traffic. That's due to a serious accident between Boycourt Lane and Crumps Lane in Alkham. Sandwich heavier than normal on the Sandwich Bypass in both directions. That's just coming up to the Ash Roundabout on the 257. Lamberhurst, slow traffic northbound on the A21 between the Forstall Farm Roundabout and Maidstone Road, just coming up to the Kipping's Cross roundabout there. And there's a reduced service on Southeastern between Ebbsfleet and International, also between Ashford International and Hastings. That's due to problems with signals at Ebbsfleet.
9: 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Traffic and travel.
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11: From Spenny Centre at 3, Kemi Badenoch carrying out a major reshuffle of her top team, ousting Sir Mel Stride as Shadow Chancellor. He'll join Dame Preeti Patel on the back benches, who's leaving to take on an international role. Stuart Andrews lost the Tory health brief, while Sir James Cleverley's quit the party's front bench to run for Mayor of London. Detectives are stressing there's no ongoing risk to the public after a young girl was found critically injured next to a man's body in County Tyrone. A 16-year-old boy's been arrested on suspicion of murder and attempted murder after emergency services were called out to Dungannon on Saturday. Superintendent Peter Stevenson from the Police Service of Northern Ireland says it was harrowing.
12: First and foremost, I want to express my sympathies to the loved ones of this family who will inevitably be struggling to come to terms with horrendous news.
11: There's concern about more storms at one of America's biggest landmarks. One person's been killed in a major flash flood at the Grand Canyon in Arizona, and more than a dozen are missing. Pinprick cholesterol tests are to be offered at 100 high street pharmacies in England. It's an attempt to reduce deaths from heart disease and strokes in older adults. Liverpool have completed the signing of French winger Bradley Barcola from Paris Saint-Germain in a deal worth up to £123 million. He's become the club's second most expensive signing behind Alexander Isak, who arrived from Newcastle last year. Former Premier League manager Phil Brown says other clubs will be looking on with envy.
13: That is what you call a stellar signing. OK, you've got to pay over £100 million nowadays for a stellar signing, which sounds ridiculous, but that's the ballpark you're living in now. I think it's a great signing for Liverpool.
11: Barkle has signed a five-year contract at Anfield, and singer Billie Eilish has officiated the wedding of her brother and music producer Phineas O'Connell. He's married YouTube star Claudia Sulewski at a ceremony in California. That's the latest. I'm Fader Silver.
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10: Kent weather.
14: Sunny spells and the odd shower across Kent today. Highs of 22 degrees right now in Folkestone and Sevenoaks. It's 21 degrees.
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14: All right, this is Sully, sunny across Kent. We're making the most of it. Last bank holiday Monday of the year. We've got Ariana Grande soon for you.
10: Kent's biggest hits. All day long.
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2: All right, midnight tonight is going to be the final cut-off for this, so listen up for a second because there's a really good deal to be had. Eleanor's Twilight Walk going to be back 8 kilometres after dark, Friday the 18th of September. It's going to come around so quickly. Can't believe we are nearly in September already. So setting off from St George's C of E School in Gravesend, loads of people just walking together, hundreds in fact, whole town going completely orange. It's going to be one for the Instagram reel, put it that way. Now, Eleanor are the ones who just care for people of all ages living with life-limiting illnesses. It's right here in Kent, and every pound raised is going to be going towards patients and their families. So if you sign up before midnight tonight, adult ticket is going to be £18 and a child's is £9. That is over a fiver off. So just get on the phone to your bestie, maybe get a group together. Numi did this last year and had the best time. So it's the Twilight Walk. It's sponsored by Esquire Developments. Just go to kmfm.co.uk for more info and just get ready to paint the town orange. It's going to be good. KMFM.
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0: Chicago. KMFM Breakfast going to be here tomorrow when you wake up. Noomi is back, by the way, and they're going to be hiding something across Kent very soon. That is all I can say. Right, got the latest on Kent's roads coming up next.
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3: Traffic and travel.
0: The M25 Kent Stretch has got the kind of traffic you'd expect on a bank holiday Monday, about an extra 30 minutes onto your journey. West Kingsdown, A20 London Road, both directions, delays around Brands Hatch. In Headcorn, Tilden Road is closed to both directions. It's because of an accident by Boycott Lane. And also public transport wise, Southeastern's got reduced service between Ebbsfleet and Ashford. It's because of signalling problems. Don't forget the latest is on our app, kmfm.co.uk.
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8: From the Sky News Centre at 4, detectives have revealed a woman found dead in a Liverpool park was in a black bin bag. A murder investigation's underway after the victim in her 70s was discovered in the walled garden of Stanley Park on Friday afternoon. It's thought her body may have been there for weeks. Merseyside Assistant Chief Constable Andy Ryan is appealing for information.
9: Stanley Park is well known as being the park that separates the Anfield and Goodison football stadiums. It is a very busy and popular green space, especially in the recent summer weeks. With hindsight, what you saw, heard or captured on devices may carry more significance than you realised at the time.
8: The results of a post-mortem examination are being withheld. Shadow Chancellor Sir Mel Strides lost his job in a reshuffle. He's one of a number of Tory MPs to leave the Conservative front bench as Kemi Badenoch announces what she calls a new economic leadership team. State and federal officials are stepping up efforts to locate 15 people who are missing at one of America's biggest tourist attractions. One man's been confirmed dead after a flash flood swept through the Grand Canyon in Arizona. Oil prices have shot up after the U.S. ended a month-long lull in attacks against Iran. American forces struck rocket launchers in the Strait of Hormuz last night. Liverpool have completed the signing of winger Bradley Barcola from Paris Saint-Germain. He's become the club's second most expensive player, with PSG receiving a fixed fee of £106 million. The deal could reach £123 million. Former Premier League defender Michael Dawson says Barcola needs to hit the ground running.
10: You know, it does take time, so there's no doubt in his ability, but can he take to the Premier League quick? Because you have to. When you're at a club like Liverpool and they pay big money for you, the expectation is all on you.
8: And Dolly Parton's been laid to rest in Tennessee. A private family funeral's been held for the country music star who died last week. That's the latest. I'm Faye De Silva.
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3: Kent weather.
0: You got sunny spells and the odd shower across Kent today. Staying this way for most of the rest of the week as well. Highs of 22 degrees right now in Whitstable and Gravesend. It's 21 degrees.
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0: This is Sully for the next few hours. So Harry Styles currently doing his 30-night residency in Madison Square Gardens. Let's get him on. And also Bruno Mars coming up.
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1: Bringing you some One Republic, that is Counting Stars, and this is Sully on KMFM. Slightly different look to the day today. I'm here for the next few hours. Jack's going to be back after 7 o'clock, though, with the hit list. So very excited. Now, I've got to tell you about the heartbreak that was felt amongst some of the people that I know when Tess and Claudia left Strictly all those months ago. You know it's going to be back on soon, 19th of September. They've actually put a date out there now. Emma Willis is going to be on the hosting duties. I think she's going to do a fab job. I really like Emma. And the lineup in terms of who's going to be dancing, who the celebs are, Lacey Turner out of EastEnders. You got the Paralympic cycling legend Dame Sarah Story. You got Sean Wright Phillips and also Delta Goodrum. Do you remember Australian Delta Goodrum? She is going to be over for Strictly. It's going to be a lot of fun. I bet you know at least one person is just going to be clearing their Saturday nights for this. For me, it's going to be my mum, Strictly addict, and also my neighbour Leslie in Canterbury, going to be glued to see what the new season is going to be like. And I'm kind of interested as well because, you know, I used to dip in and out of it, but I want to maybe go back there. So who knows what the future holds. Right, I got Noah Kahan, I got Florence and the Machine, got some Calvin Harris. It is all coming up next on Kent's KMFM.
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0: Zara Larsson and Lush Life on KMFM. This is Sully, and I love her social media so much. If you ever get the chance to follow her on, I don't know, TikTok, Instagram, whatever it's going to be, she just posts some of the funniest things. She always comments on other people's posts and stories if they do the dances to her songs or whatever as well. She's really, really funny. I know most recently she had a gig, one show on her whole world tour that wasn't sold out. So she just did a dance every single day until it was sold out. It was so cool to watch. Meanwhile, back in Kent, Gillingham's first goal of the season went in yesterday. Took 8 minutes, which is really a positive sign. I really like this. Northampton did manage to get themselves level before half-time, so ended up on a 1-1 draw at Priestfield. But don't worry, tomorrow night, Chesterfield away, 7:45. Jack is going to be keeping you up to date on KMFM, and of course, he is going to be here from 7 o'clock tonight. Right, stay where you are, Ed Sheeran, and I've got the guy who's definitely making headlines in the UK with his festival appearances at the moment. Let's play you Somber next.
1: Mia!
2: Yeah?
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0: Currently easing up on the M25 anti-clockwise going into the tunnels. About 15 minutes onto your journey as of right now. West Kingsdown still got this problem on the A20 London Road. It's in both directions. You've got delays around Brands Hatch. In Headcorn, Tilden Road is closed in both directions. It's because of an accident.
12: 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Kent's traffic and travel.
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9: Traffic and travel.
0: The A2 going coastbound is closed because of an accident from Old Bexley Lane to the Darrenth Interchange. Also slow on the other way as well as people look on the other side of the road. West Kingsdown on the A20 London Road. Both directions, you've got delays around Brands Hatch. In Headcorn, Tilden Road closed in both directions as well because of an accident. Public transport is looking okay.
10: 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Kent. Traffic and travel.
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13: From the Sky News Centre at 5, Lionel Messi has announced his retirement from international football with immediate effect. The 39-year-old captained Argentina to the final of the World Cup in New York last month, but was unable to prevent a 1-0 defeat to Spain. Our sports correspondent Rob Harris says Messi has achieved so much for his country.
14: He will finish having played at 6 World Cups, having scored 21 goals, only one behind the record held by Kylian Mbappe in the men's game, and he's in Argentina career is a formidable one. 207 games, 125 goals, 68 assists.
13: Detectives are trying to identify a woman whose body's been lying in a bin bag in a Liverpool park, possibly for weeks. A murder investigation started after the victim in her 70s was found in Stanley Park on Friday. Merseyside police say what people have seen, heard or captured on devices may carry more significance than is realised. Detective Superintendent Rachel Wilson's leading the inquiry.
15: She is white, around 5'2" tall, of small build, with strawberry blonde hair. To help jog people's memory, the woman was found wearing a pink Nike t-shirt.
13: Tory leader Kemi Badenoch shaken up her top team. Sir Mel Stride's no longer shadow chancellor, replaced by Andrew Griffith. Dame Preeti Patel, Sir James Cleverly and Stuart Andrew have left too. Detectives have been given more time to question a 16-year-old boy on suspicion of murdering a man in County Tyrone. His body was found next to his seriously injured 8-year-old daughter at a house in Dungannon on Saturday. US President Donald Trump's vowed retaliation for Iran's strikes on American bases in Jordan. The two countries have traded their first attacks in a month. And the streets of West London have transformed into a sea of colour and costume. It's to mark the second day of the Notting Hill Carnival. That's the latest. I'm Fada Silver.
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9: Kent weather.
0: Sunny spells and the odd shower across Kent today. Staying this way for most of the rest of the week as well, by the looks of things. Highs of 22 degrees. Right now in Canterbury and Gillingham, it's 20 degrees.
10: 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Kent weather.
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0: I got your non-stop bank holiday Monday tunes. This is Sully, Panic at the Disco, lined up shortly. But first, let's go on that BB Rexha track.
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0: Biggest Hits. This is Solly. Have you heard that Joe Lycett is a landlord now? He's got his place in East London. It opens 10 o'clock on a Friday night. It closes 11 o'clock on a Friday night. I mean, imagine working in there for real, right? 1 hour a week, be kind of fun. Live on Channel 4 from this Friday, it's going to be the Lycett Arms. 6 episodes in total, and you've got a different celeb who's going to be running the bar each week. And every week it twins with an actual local somewhere else in the UK as well. Now, the bit that I love, to legally pull a pint in the first place, Joe actually had to do the full personal license course, sit the exam. He is an official pub landlord, which I think is really cool. Which pub in Kent are you choosing for him to team up with? Because he's got to pick somewhere in Kent, right? Over 6 weeks. Be silly not to. I'm going to go with the Neptune on Whitstable Seafront. Been loving it there at the moment. Just, you know, on the beach at sunset. Oh, sunsets from the Neptune are absolutely beautiful, by the way, if you get the chance to go down there. Right, in a second, I'm going to play you Becky Hill. Got Alex Warren lined up, plus latest on the roads as well. Stay there.
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0: The A2 going coastbound has had an accident from Old Bexley Lane to the Darren Interchange. That is where you join the M25 at Junction 2. Now, it was closed. It has reopened, so hopefully it's going to be clearing up quickly. I will keep an eye on it for you over the next hour or so. West Kingsdown on the A20 London Road. Both directions, you've got delays around Brands Hatch at the moment. And in Headcorn, Tilden Road is closed in both directions because of an accident. Don't forget, if you want the latest every 60 seconds, you can download our app. It is free at kmfm.co.uk.
16: 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Kent's traffic and travel.
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1: Here's the home of Robin Noomi, KMFM Breakfast. Going to be back with you tomorrow morning when you wake up. Right now, this is Sully. It's KMFM. I am in for... You guessed it. You guessed that all the changes were going to be taking place today because it's a bank holiday and therefore that's it. You just got to, you know, mix things up a bit here at KMFM. I want to say hi if you've been to Notting Hill Carnival today. 2 million people on the street. Something like 30-odd sound systems I was reading and 60 years of Notting Hill Carnival as of this weekend. Hi to Jess, Sophie, Paul and Simon with the barbecue out in Dover. Also got Jenny about to head back to the night shift shortly in Sittingbourne. Really wants to hear some Jason Derulo. I will get that on in a bit on KMFM.
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0: is going to be back with you tomorrow, getting you home right now. Bank holiday version. This is Sully on KMFM playing in Mojo. Really want a 2026 version of that, please. Didn't go down really well. Today, officially Eat Outside Day. I'm wondering if that's just because it might be the last chance we get before the cooler weather starts coming in. But yeah, if you've got the barbecue going, you've got KMF on in the background, hello to you. Let's be making the most of some of this warmer weather, which we're told is going to be hanging around for a few days now. So just, you know, keeping everything crossed. 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
12: 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Traffic and travel.
0: You got those earlier problems on the A2 Coastbound now all cleared up. That leaves the M25 anti-clockwise into the tunnels about 25 minutes onto your journey right now. West Kingsdown on the A20 London Road in both directions. You've got delays around Brands Hatch. Public transport reduced service on Southeastern. That's between Ebbsfleet and Ashford. It's because of signal problems. And don't forget, all on the app, updated every 60 seconds at kmfm.co.uk.
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14: From the Sky News Centre at 6. Lionel Messi's announced his retirement from international football. The 39-year-old forward made the last of his 207 appearances for Argentina at this summer's World Cup final defeat to Spain. In a statement, he says he has nothing left to give, adding there are some great young players coming up who deserve to be here. A number of Conservative MPs have returned to the backbenches as Kemi Badenoch rejigs her top team. Dame Preeti Patel's replaced as Shadow Foreign Secretary, and Stuart Andrew loses the health brief. The biggest change sees Sir Mel Stride ousted as Shadow Chancellor in favour of Andrew Griffith. Our correspondent Rob Powell says political opponents are rounding on his appointment.
13: Andrew Griffith was a Treasury Minister under Liz Truss. He was someone that was a big supporter of Liz Truss and someone that supported the mini-budget. But the story that Kemi Badenoch wants to tell, I think, is that they are getting fresher, newer, spikier people into these jobs.
14: Two men have been arrested after a vehicle was rammed in Middlesbrough. It's just over a week since the A66 head-on collision, which killed two police officers and five young men. Cleveland police have detained 27 people. Pinprick cholesterol tests are to be offered at 100 high street pharmacies in England. It's an attempt to reduce deaths from heart disease and strokes. Crowds in West London have described Notting Hill Carnival as the biggest ever, as its 60th anniversary has been marked with its annual parade. Visitors, staff and volunteers shared their excitement.
15: Celebrating 60 years of carnival, so the vibe is just amazing.
16: We're working at carnival today, doing stewarding, loving it, having a blast.
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18: We're serving Caribbean food, so we've got jerk chicken, curry goat, white rice.
14: And singer Billie Eilish has officiated the wedding of her brother and music producer Phineas O'Connell. He's married YouTube star Claudia Sulewski in California. That's the latest. I'm Faye De Silver.
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7: Kent weather.
0: Sunny spells with the odd shower across Kent. Staying this way for the rest of the week, pretty much. Highs of 22 degrees. Right now in Dover and Chatham, it's 20 degrees.
12: 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Kent weather.
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0: Don't forget, Jax here in 1 hour. Right now, this is Sully. Got some great songs for the bank holiday coming up. Justin Timberlake after Olivia Dean.
12: Kent's biggest hits.
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0: KMFM. It's Kent's biggest hit. Something really fun has just gone up at kentonline.co.uk. Make sure you go and check it out because they're going back in time. They're looking at Maidstone's lost nightclubs. And I've loved this. Loved looking back on it. So, you know, when it was all about the pound drinks, all about queuing in November in a shirt, because there's just no way you're putting your coat in the cloak room. That's costing money that could go on a £1 vodka Red Bull, a £1 Jaeger bomb or something like that. So, yeah, they look at the venues that are not there anymore, the nights that everyone still talks about, and it's just a real good throwback. So, yeah, if you ever went to Maidstone on a night out, I suggest you go onto kentonline.co.uk and check it out. It's quite fun. Right, Taylor Swift, Jessie J, all on the way, plus latest on the roads, next on KMFM.
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0: Not too much going on, thankfully. The M25 anti-clockwise into tunnels. It's down to about 20 minutes now onto your journey. West Kingsdown on the A20 London Road. You've got delays around Brands Hatch. 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

0: sure Jack's going to be talking about it a little bit later on. He's also got lined up some great songs, Zara Larsson, Miles Smith, also Calvin Harris in just a bit. I've got the latest on the roads, and then I will catch you again very soon on KMFM.
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6: Traffic and travel.
0: You still got those delays on the M25. This is anti-clockwise going into the tunnels. You're going to be expecting it, you know, Bank Holiday Monday and all that. So about an extra 20 minutes onto your journey as it stands right now. Still got that issue in West Kingstown. Brands Hatch delays on the A20 London Road to watch out for. Apart from that, that's generally it. Public transport wise, reduced service on Southeastern between Ebbsfleet and Ashford. It's because of earlier signal problems. And don't forget, if you want the latest every 60 seconds, all you need to do is download our app. It's completely free if you go to kmfm.co.uk.
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11: Right, cheers, sunny bank holiday Monday evening. Hope you're good. I'm Jack with you until 10 o'clock tonight. We'll do Lola Young in a second. Catch up on all things from Reading and Leeds this weekend. First, though, Zara Larsson and Midnight Sun to start.

0: feel like, just as a county, we're reminiscing Young Bieber. Because this is so good and it still feels so good. Him with Nicki Minaj and Beauty and the Beat on KMFM with me, Jack, today. Bank holiday Monday. How have you been? Has it been a bank holiday? Has it given bank holidays today? I feel like everyone's been in full swing bank holiday. Been offered wine at 10:30 was great. Do you know, like, I kind of want to say yes. My brain didn't connect that as an adult, I could have said yes to that. I wanted to. My other half was like, yeah, probably not. Do you know what I mean? It's a Monday. Let's be sensible. Got the whole week ahead. I liked the confidence. Because of that, I think it might be my brand new favourite place in Rochester. Morning wine. Hi to Ollie in Sheerness, who was doing a midday go ape today on a Monday at Leeds Castle, then straight to the pub to watch the world go by. Something you can't do on a Monday, but can do on a bank holiday. 01227 786 106 on the WhatsApp. Just looking for fun things you've done today. Things you can't ordinarily do on a Monday. But today, yeah, why not? Why not? 01227 786 106 on the WhatsApp. We'll do Ed Sheeran next. And the lady that was headlining Reading on Saturday night too.
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12: 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Noomi back on breakfast with me, Lucy, back on news from Tuesday morning. Make sure you're with us, especially if you are starting the school run again after 6 weeks of fun in the sun. Oh, and don't forget, the leaderboard on Say It gets reset too. 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

0: tune this, isn't it? That's Victoria in Tunbridge. Reminds me of the house party we had on Sunday. I then had nothing to do but recover all Monday at a soft play. It's taken all day to feel better. Bet you're glad it was bank holiday, aren't you? Swedish House Mafia on KMFM. It's Jack with you on Monday night, and I hope you're good. I'm going to get on the man who had a bit of a rough time at the Electric Picnic over the weekend. Two sets, cut short twice. We'll get on Samba after Taylor Swift next. 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

0: Lady Gaga and Just Dance on KMFM with me, Jack. Hope you're good. Approaching 8 o'clock on a Monday night. I did think I was seeing a video of Harry Styles today singing a Lewis Capaldi song. It was Capaldi himself. In a very Harry outfit from way back when. The long hair, the skinny black jeans, the Chelsea boots.
1: Evenings.
0: I was like, God, it's doable. He looks cool, sounds cool. Very Harry Styles-esque. Speaking of, we'll get him on next and play Jason Derulo as well.
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0: Yeah, hope you're good. Just gone 8 o'clock. Monday night in Kent as we wave goodbye to summer. I think it's fair to get on one of the princesses of the season. We'll do Sabrina in a sec.

0: my mind there is somebody who's going straight from Reading or Leeds to Ariana Grande tonight. I'd like to think that'd be me. Like, that's cool, right? That's what the cool friend does. Could never be me. If I was at Reading and or Leeds, I'd be going home. I would need to anti-back myself, long bath, face mask, rub in between each and every toe. But if you are going there tonight, maybe running a little bit late, still in the training, you've got a sod. If you want to get in the mood for the second to last night of Ariana Grande at the O2, we'll get on one of her brand new ones next, and two summer anthems as well.
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10: 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Noomi back on breakfast with me, Lucy, back on news from Tuesday morning. Make sure you're with us, especially if you are starting the school run again after 6 weeks of fun in the sun. Oh, and don't forget, the leaderboard on Say It gets reset too. 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

0: Elton John, Dua Lipa, Cold Heart on KMFM. I'm Jack with you until 10 o'clock tonight. Hope you're good. Unlike Leeds Festival, I'm going to play all of Summer's 12 to 12, albeit I am on time, and there is no fine if I do or don't play it. So we'll get it on next. And Alex Warren's Fever Dream as well.
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0: Rihanna, where have you been? On KMFM, approaching 9 o'clock. Anthem's on the way. 01227 786 106 on the WhatsApp. Basically, it's our own mini festival. If you like me, missed out on all festivals, all gigs, including Fatboy Slim over the weekend right here in Kent. 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And if you have been to the festivals, of course, you're welcome to listen. But we have missed out. And therefore, our own 10 out of 10 lineup coming just after 9 o'clock for Anthems. 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
0: Yeah, it's just gone 9 o'clock. And if you've had a very calm, responsible bank holiday Monday, now is the time to let your hair down. Anthems are on and the lineup is tip-top, starting with Black Eyed Peas.

0: proper little rave tonight on Anthem. Zed with Foxes, Clarity. And Nelly Furtado, Timbaland, Promiscuous just before. Anthem's done and dusted on a Monday to sign off from August as well. And if you've just, for the first time, noticed that we do a special thing called Anthems at 9 o'clock, it's not just on Mondays or on bank holidays, it's pretty much every day that I'm on. Same time tomorrow, I'll see you there. It's KMFM with me, Jack, and I just want to say, this is the most invested I think I've ever been in Taylor Swift. She lights up a building, I'm there. That is the kind of Easter egg that I can get on board with. All these like subtle changes in music videos or swapping out an album cover on Spotify. Nope, I haven't got time for it. Buildings, I will be aware of what you're getting up to. But I just want to say, it's been 2 weeks, no one's figured it out. You've got a 92-year-old fan on Instagram who is losing her mind. Her name is Kay. Have we missed something? And if it's something tiny, then fine. But yeah, have we missed something, Taylor? If so, please let us know. We'll get her on next. And the last song from summer as well.
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19: 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Noomi back on breakfast with me, Lucy, back on news from Tuesday morning. Make sure you're with us, especially if you are starting the school run again after 6 weeks of fun in the sun. Oh, and don't forget, the leaderboard on Say It gets reset too. 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

0: the weekend on Cat AMFM. Hope you're good, by the way. Monday bank holiday with me, Jack, until 10 o'clock. And I do hope you're all ready and prepped for work tomorrow. I saw a video of Bruno Mars on my way here. Did a really great bit of big singing in When I Was Your Man, then go silent to let the crowd sing. Done it all tour. Thing is, in America, crowd did nothing. Absolutely nothing. Like, you could literally hear a pin drop. You can see him mouthing his own song, so know when he's got to come back in. Can't help but feel sorry for the man. Get me, like, this is the moment. The moment never happens. Let's get him on next and play something brand new from Propso and Clooney as well.
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12: 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Noomi back on breakfast with me, Lucy, back on news from Tuesday morning. 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
11: From the Sky News Centre at 11. Hundreds of people have gathered at a memorial service to remember two men killed at a Manchester synagogue last October. Melvin Kravitz and Adrian Dalby were targeted at Heaton Park on Judaism's holiest day of the year as they tried to defend their place of worship from attacker Jihad al-Shami. Two seats remained empty, bearing their names. Community Secretary Angela Rayner spoke at the service.
12: This is a hatred we must stand robustly against and root out. It means taking on extremists and bearing down on those who seek to divide our communities.
11: Tory leader Kemi Badenoch has shaken up her top team. Samuel Stride's no longer shadow chancellor, replaced by Andrew Griffith. Dame Priti Patel, Sir James Cleverly and Stuart Andrew have all left as well. Detectives are trying to identify a woman whose body has been lying in a bin bag in a Liverpool park. Possibly for weeks. A murder investigation has begun after the victim in her 70s was found in Stanley Park on Friday. Argentina star Lionel Messi has announced his retirement from international football. The forward made the last of his 207 appearances for his country at this summer's World Cup final defeat to Spain. In sport, Arsenal maintained the perfect start to their Premier League title defence with a 1-0 win at Aston Villa. Boss Mikel Arteta says it was a hard-fought victory.
13: I think we had a great squad performance, I would say, because when with 11 wasn't enough, the finishers came in and did a magnificent job to finish off the game and win it. I know how tough it is to win here.
11: And Harriet Jart joins fellow Brits Toby Samuel and Katie Bolter in the second round of the US Open tennis with victory over Peyton Stearns. That's the latest. I'm Daisy Steele.
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